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Polish the shooting iron, Moana.

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Wham, rebump.

of North Carolina. That's where I long to be, in a little brown shack in South Carolina. Someone waits for me. In each letter she says the weather's fine and the folks are feeling gray, that the garden looks grand and the red rose vine is clinging to the gay. Just a little bit south of North Carolina, that's where my thoughts all stray, to the one I love best in South Carolina.

the sight of a touch or the scent of a sound, or the strength of an oak with roots deep in the ground. The wonder of flowers to be covered and then to burst up through tarmac to the sun again. Or to fly to the sun without burning a wing. To lie in a meadow and hear the grass sing.

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1: Nothing could be grander than to be in Louisiana
0: in the morning. In the morning, it's great to stay up late. Good morning. Good morning to
1: Might
0: you.
1: Might be just as zippy if we was in Mississippi.
0: When we left the movie show, the future wasn't bright. But came the dawn, the show goes on, and I don't want to say good night.
2: Don't say good morning!
0: Good morning!
3: Rainbows are shining through.
0: Good morning.
2: Good morning.
0: Bonjour.
2: Monsieur.
0: Buenos dias.
2: Buenos dias.
0: Buongiorno.
2: Buongiorno.
0: Good morning.
2: Breakfast morning.

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luck, luck, luck, luck, luck, luck, luck, luck, luck, luck, luck, luck, luck, luck, luck, luck, luck, luck, luck, luck, luck, luck, luck, luck, luck, luck, luck, luck, luck, luck, luck, luck, luck, luck, luck, luck, luck, luck, luck, luck, luck, luck, luck, luck, luck, luck, luck, luck, luck, luck, luck, luck, luck, luck, luck, luck, luck, luck, luck, luck, luck, luck, luck, luck, luck, luck, 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
1: Sam, let's compromise.
2: Oh, I hear what you say, but by that do you mean that you'll do it your way and keep calling it
1: Samsung?
0: Did he say Sam?

0: 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Only thing I know is when this record come out, it better have Sam's song on it, or else you're gonna get a nasty letter from Calhoun and a telephone call too.
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Is there a meadow in the mist